Radio Praha 107,1 FM. You're self-destructing, little girl. Pick yourself up, don't blame the world. So you screwed up, but you're gonna be

with no hesitation. Sometimes I fool myself that I'm not alone. Cracks in my reflection show what I hide. I say that I'm fine, but it's hard to feel much when I'm living.

people. Some of them have run away to the hills and have no shelter. No food. No one knows where they are. Hear me, my chief.